at 10 past 10. That's Diana Ross. And why do fools fall in love? Very good question, isn't it? And before that was a bit of Hall & Oates, Say It Isn't So. Good morning, Byron Quayle with you on this Saturday. Hope you're having a great morning so far. Plenty of pretty cool music to come over the next couple of hours while we spend the afternoon together, including some Hunters and Collectors, a little bit of the Beatles, I think some Charlie Pride too, and even Ray Parker Jr. But let's keep this music going as we get into an Aussie double play, kicking off with Ross Wilson and this one, Bed of Nails, here on 104.9 Sunshine FM.

0: Hunters and Collectors, Throw Your Arms Around Me. And before that was a bit of Ross Wilson, Bed of Nails. 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It is 18 past 10.
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0: Hello. That one, The Beatles. Hello, goodbye. Before that, Elvis Presley with Blue Suede Shoes. Can't go wrong with that song, can you? And kicking off that three in a row, Anne Murray with Danny's Song. You're on 104.9 Sunshine FM. In just a moment, Charlie Pride.
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0: 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That one, Roxette, It Must Have Been Love from 1990. Before that, Charlie Pride, Kiss an Angel Good Morning. Let's keep this music going though. Swanee now. Lady, what's your name? 104.9 Sunshine FM.
1: What can I say? What can I do?

0: that always gets me up and dancing every time I hear it. It's all the way from Limerick in Ireland, the Cranberries with Dreams. Before that, Bob Marley and the Wailers, Buffalo Soldier, and Swanee kicked off that three in a row. Lady, what's your name? Oh, I think I've just seen something a little bit odd in the studio, so I suppose I'd better call someone.
1: For over 50 years, I think that someone
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Did you catch the film of the same name about Neil Diamond? Well, about Lightning and Thunder, the tribute act. There's quite a different take to all of these biopics that are coming out at the moment. Before that, Ray Parker Jr. and Ghostbusters. The time, 5 to 11. And the news is not far away. To take us there, let's go to some Fleetwood Mac. 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
1: Good morning, I'm Donna Sirimana. A cohort of 21 Australian citizens is en route to Australia after being evacuated from a Syrian refugee camp. The group, consisting of 7 women and 14 children, is expected to arrive in Sydney and Melbourne next week. New polling reveals 39% of Australians believe the returning women should face immediate detention, while security advocates argue repatriation for the so-called ISIS brides keeps the community safer. A 25-year-old woman has been charged with drink driving following a two-vehicle crash at Arundel in Queensland. Police allege her Toyota was hit by a Nissan patrol at a Brisbane Road intersection before she became verbally aggressive. The male driver was also fined. The US Secretary of State says President Donald Trump has a plan ready if Iran refuses to reopen the Strait of Hormuz. Speaking in Sweden at a meeting of NATO foreign ministers, Marco Rubio says while there's been slight progress in peace talks with Iran, Washington has rejected any idea of a maritime tolling system.
2: And if it doesn't change, then the president's been clear. He has other options. He prefers the negotiated option and having a good deal. But he himself has expressed, you know, concern that maybe that's not possible. But we're going to keep trying. I know our guys are still working on that very hard.
1: An investigation into Andrew Mountbatten Windsor is now being expanded to include other potential crimes, including sex offences. Nine's Europe correspondent Josh Bavis explains.
3: Andrew Mountbatten Windsor has been under investigation for misconduct in public office since his spectacular arrest on his 66th birthday 3 months ago. It relates to his time as trade envoy between the year 2001 and 2011. Now Thames Valley Police has confirmed that investigation has expanded. It's understood potential sexual misconduct and abuse of position are now active avenues of inquiry. Andrew Mountbatten Windsor has previously denied any wrongdoing. In the West Midlands, Josh Bavis.
1: And a second set of government files on UFOs has been made public following a directive from US President Donald Trump. The release includes 50 videos and documents capturing mysterious objects from military sensors and civilian sightings. The Pentagon's Anomaly Resolution Office stated that none of the materials provide proof of alien life.
4: I'm Toby Goff with your sports headlines. Melbourne's struggles have continued after conceding a half-time lead to lose their 8th game of the season. The Storm were left helpless against the Bulldogs in the second 40, who went on to claim a 30-20 victory. The Brumbies proved too good for the Waratahs, taking a 21-14 Super Rugby win at Moore Park. Wins also for the Crusaders over the Chiefs, 36-32. And Pep Guardiola has announced he's stepping down as manager of Premier League club Man City at the season's end. That is the very latest.
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5: The Bureau has a forecast of partly cloudy for today, a slight chance of a shower with winds southerly 25 to 35 kilometres an hour. Large and powerful surf conditions are expected to be hazardous today for coastal activities such as rock fishing, swimming and surfing.

Yeah, it pretty much will last forever because we'll keep playing all the songs you love and more each and every day. That one, Rod Stewart, Baby Jane, and before that, It's Getting Better from Mama Cass Elliott. Good morning. It's 11 past 11. Byron Quayle is my name. It's lovely to have you on this Saturday morning. And there are some cool songs to come, including some Susan Ray. Also on the way, some Sherbet and some John Farnham for some Aussie flair. And even a song from 1982, Dexys Midnight Runners. That one coming up a little bit later in the hour, plus plenty of the music you love. Now, though, let's head to the Black Sorrows and the Chosen Ones here on 104.9 Sunshine FM.

0: Susan Ray taking us to LAX, LA International Airport on this Saturday morning. And before that, the Black Sorrows with The Chosen Ones. Michael Bolton, he's got a question for you and he might have the answer too in just a few minutes here on Sunshine FM.
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0: Scary, Sporty, Baby, Ginger and Posh, also known as the Spice Girls, and that's Say You'll Be There. 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

23 to midday, and that's the Stone Ponies' Different Drum. And before that was Flowers, Can't Help Myself. Byron Quayle is my name. It's great to have you along on this Saturday as we approach the news at midday. Still plenty more great music to come, though, as we head to another Aussie song. This one from John Farnham, released in 1996. 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

0: three incredible voices in that triple play, ended by Shania Twain. Don't be stupid, brackets, you know I love you. Before that, Celine Dion, Falling Into You, and John Farnham's All Kinds of People. In just a moment, heading to the Mamas and the Papas with a song from the 60s on 104.9 Sunshine FM.
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David Gates. And goodbye, girl. And the mamas and the papas, go where you want to go. And I want to go to this song from 1982, Dexy's Midnight Runners. Bit of a one-hit wonder, weren't they? But it is a good song. This is Come On Eileen. It is 5 to midday. News coming up very shortly here on 104.9 Sunshine FM.

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1: Hello, I'm Donna Sirimana. Australia's recently departed ambassador to the US, Kevin Rudd, says the multi-billion dollar AUKUS submarine project has passed the point of no return. In his first interview since leaving the post, the former prime minister expressed confidence that the first Virginia-class submarines will be delivered by 2032. He noted the project now has bipartisan congressional support and endorsement from both sides of America's political spectrum. A high-speed head-on crash has claimed three lives and closed a major road in Sydney South. Investigators say an Audi sedan and Toyota Camry collided shortly after midnight in San Suzy, killing the male driver of the Audi alongside both occupants of the Camry. Today Show reporter Sarah Stewart says police will likely remain on scene for the majority of the morning.
2: Rocky Point Road here and the bridge just around the corner remain closed. Traffic is being diverted. The wreckage remains here on the road this morning, so we don't have an estimate when it will be reopened, but it will be sometime.
1: A third teen arsonist behind the firebombing of an alcohol storage factory in Melbourne is back on the streets on bail. The release of a 15 and 16-year-old during the week sparked outrage after the pair pleaded guilty, the last to roam free, a 17-year-old. Family and friends of a man who was fatally bitten by a shark off Rottnest Island in WA while spearfishing have gathered to share their memories. 38-year-old Stephen Mataboni was mauled by a 4-metre shark about a kilometre out to sea. Mr. Mataboni's lifelong friend, Liam Thomas, says he would want people to continue enjoying the ocean and the island.
3: Rottnest will always remain special for us, even more so now, and we'll continue to visit Rottnest. We'll continue to remember Steve in Rottnest, and that place will always hold a special place in our hearts moving forward.
1: The number of people sleeping rough in New South Wales has risen by 5%. 2,308 people are without a roof over their head across the state. Homeless New South Wales Director of Advocacy V Blackwood says more needs to be done.
4: Right now, we don't have enough social and affordable housing for everyone in need, and our homelessness services have been underfunded for over a decade, leaving them struggling.
1: And six Australians have started grassroots organisation which aims to ship close to 500 tonnes of wheat to Sudan.
5: I'm Toby Goff with your sports headlines. Canterbury is breathing a sigh of relief after pulling off a win for the ages against Melbourne. The Bulldogs have snapped a 5-game losing streak, defeating the Storm 30 points to 20. Aussie Alex de Minaur has fallen from a set down against America's Tommy Paul in the Hamburg Open semi-finals 6-2, 3-6, 3-6. And Australian Formula One star Oscar Piastri has qualified in fourth place for the Canadian sprint. He starts just one spot behind McLaren teammate Lando Norris. That's the latest.
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6: Partly cloudy is the forecast from the Bureau today. Winds southerly 25 to 35 kilometres an hour, with a slight chance of a shower on the cards too. Mullaney heading for 22, Noosa 24, and Nambour, Caloundra, Maroochydore all heading for 25 degrees. And do note there is a large and powerful surf conditions. They're expected today to be hazardous for coastal activities such as rock fishing, swimming and surfing.

It's 12 past midday, and that one, George Michael, Fast Love. Before that was Dionne Warwick, I'll Never Fall in Love Again. Good afternoon, Byron Quayle with you on this Saturday. Hope you're having a great day so far. Plenty of music to come over the next little while, including Herman's Hermits, a bit of Renee Geyer, a little Dragon, April Sun in Cuba, and I think Marvin Gaye too, just for some good measure. Now, speaking of Aussie music, here's one for you. Cold Chisel, Miss on Ita, on the Sunshine Coast radio station, 104.9 Sunshine FM.

0: Hermits, Hermits there, getting a little bit sentimental with their friend, Sophie B. Hawkins. Damn, I wish I was your lover. And Ita from Cold Chisel kicked off that three in a row. Very shortly, Renee Geyer and a little bit of John Denver too, here on 104.9 Sunshine FM.
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0: Radio. That's the Easy Beats on your Saturday afternoon. St. Louis. Before that, Renee Geyer and Say I Love You. And John Denver kicked off that three in a row. Farewell Andromeda. Brackets, welcome to my morning. Except I don't think I can say welcome to my morning anymore. It's after midday, so welcome to my afternoon here on 104.9 Sunshine FM.
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0: Sounds nice, doesn't it? Getting to visit the April sun in Cuba. That one, Dragon, on your Saturday afternoon. Before that, Philip Bailey, Walking on the Chinese Wall, and the Kinks, Sunny Afternoon. It is 11 to 1, Petula Clark around the corner here on Sunshine FM.
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That's Marvin Gaye asking the question, what's going on? And I'll tell you the news and weather coming up in just a few minutes at 1 o'clock. Before Marvin Gaye was Petula Clark, you're the one. Let's keep going towards that news bulletin. It is 4 to 1. This track now from Tommy Rowan, 1969. On 104.9 Sunshine FM, this is Dizzy.

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1: Hello, I'm Hugh Phillips. Australia's fuel security is remaining stable despite a slight drop in petrol reserves. The nation currently holds 43 days of petrol on hand, which is still 5 days clear of the levels seen during the recent Iran crisis. Diesel stockpiles have grown by 2 days over the past week, hitting a milestone 38-day high under current tracking frameworks. Energy Minister Chris Bowen today announcing two more shipments on top of the 48 confirmed for Australian ports.
2: 50 million litres of diesel that will be delivered to Kwinana as a buffer for Western Australia in coming weeks and months, and 50 million litres more of jet fuel.
1: The final group of Australian women and children linked to the Islamic State have left a Syrian detention camp and are bound for Australia. Authorities have warned the seven so-called ISIS brides and 14 children that they will be met with the full force of the law, mirroring a repatriation earlier this month where three women were instantly detained. While the previous returnees are currently in custody facing charges, political sociologist Josh Ruse says what happens to this cohort will depend on the severity of their actions.
3: The issue is whether or not they've broken a law, because a disengagement program is about supporting them to disengage from extremist views, giving them community supports and so on. If they haven't broken a law, there's very little in the way of mechanisms to compel them to undertake these programs.
1: An investigation into Andrew Mountbatten Windsor has now been expanded to include other potential crimes, including sex offences. While no connection has been made between the former claims of the late Virginia Giuffre, dating back 15 years ago, and the current investigation, her family members are praising this renewed push.
4: That is huge. It is more than what we're seeing here in this country, and it actually gives us hope.
1: Queensland's Auditor General has warned millions of dollars from the state's mental health levy are being spent without proper tracking. The report found Queensland Treasury was relying on manual Excel spreadsheets to monitor the fund, and that $16.5 million had wrongly been used to replace existing health funding. Queensland Health and Treasury have committed to reviewing how the multi-million dollar fund is managed moving forward. Checking sport, the Bulldogs have snapped their 5-game losing streak with an emphatic 30-20 win over the Storm at home. Canterbury taking their golden opportunity with Melbourne missing star playmakers Cameron Munster and Harry Grant. This afternoon's NRL action gets underway when the Dragons come up against the Warriors. And Aussie Alex de Minaur has fallen from a set down against America's Tommy Paul in the Hamburg Open semi-finals. 6-2, 3-6, 3-6. That's the latest. I'm Hugh Phillips.
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5: Today, partly cloudy with a slight chance of a shower for the rest of the afternoon. Winds southerly, 25 to 35 kilometres an hour. But those winds come with a warning. Large and powerful surf conditions are expected to be hazardous today for coastal activities such as rock fishing, swimming and surfing. Across the coast, Maroochydore, Caloundra and Nambour heading for 25, Noosa heading for 24 and Mullaney heading for 22 degrees.

from Sade. That is Smooth Operator. I'd like to think that was about me on the radio, but you could be the judge of that. Before Sade was a little bit of Morgan Evans and Kiss Somebody. Good afternoon, Byron Quayle is my name. It is lovely to have you along on this Saturday afternoon. Some cool music to come too over the next little while, including some Paul McCartney in Wings, some Styx, and even Barbara Streisand teaming up with Donna Summer. Let's roll straight back into another song now. We go to an Aussie song, great Aussie song. This one, Ganga Jang, Sounds of Ben. 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

0: That's Paul McCartney, recent musical guest on Saturday Night Live in the US, the final guest of the season, I believe, with his band Wings. That's My Love. Before that was Gabriella Kilmeade with Sweet About Me and Ganga Jang. Sounds of Then, This Is Australia. It is 23 past one. In just a moment, John English with another Aussie song for you on 104.9 Sunshine FM.
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0: Better James and I Just Want to Make Love to You. Styx before that with Lady and John English, his version of Handbags and Glad Rags, kicked off that three in a row. It is 24-2. Lou Phillips takes over your radio at 2 o'clock, but I've still got a few more songs to play for you, including a great one, some good life advice for you from Bobby McFerrin. He's up next on Sunshine FM.
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0: That is Donna Summer teaming up with Barbara Streisand for No More Tears, brackets, Enough is Enough. Before that was David and Jonathan softly whispering I love you, and the life advice from Bobby McFerrin, don't worry, be happy. It is 11 to 2, Lou Phillips taking over your radio at 2 o'clock. 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

Posey and Single Girl there. That's my time done for today. Thank you very much for joining me on the program. Lou Phillips on your radio after the news at 2. And I feel like it's the perfect segue into this song from Man for Man. If you gotta go, go now. And I gotta get out of here. Catch you next time on Sunshine FM.

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1: Hello, I'm Hugh Phillips. Police have revealed a high-speed triple fatal crash in Sydney South occurred after a driver sped away from a welfare check. Officers went to a Gymea Bay home early this morning to check on a 42-year-old man who immediately fled the scene in an Audi. A short time later, the speeding Audi hit a concrete barrier on Rocky Point Road in San Suzy, rolling over and landing on top of a Toyota Camry, killing all three involved. Acting Superintendent Graham Hibbs says the injuries sustained by the Toyota passengers have slowed identification efforts.
2: It was a horrific scene. Unfortunately, at this stage, we can't formally identify them at this stage. We are looking into a number of inquiries, and we're working through that at the moment.
1: Australia's diesel stockpiles have reached a three-year high of 38 days of supply following a two-day increase over the past week. While petrol reserves dipped slightly to 43 days, Energy Minister Chris Bowen confirmed the nation's fuel security remains stable and sits well above the levels recorded during the peak of the Iran crisis. The World Health Organization has upgraded the Ebola risk assessment within the Democratic Republic of the Congo to its highest level. Suspected cases have climbed to nearly 750, alongside 177 suspected deaths. A 48-year-old Queensland man is due to face court today following an investigation into extremist online posts. Toby Goff reports.
3: The Joint Counter-Terrorism Team arrested the Bowenville man yesterday, alleging he used an encrypted social media platform to encourage acts of politically motivated violence both in Australia and overseas. He's been charged with using a carriage service to menace, harass or cause offence, which carries a maximum five-year prison sentence. Federal and state authorities say they'll continue to act early to disrupt violent ideologies online. Toby Goff reporting.
1: Police have busted a major alleged meth trafficking syndicate operating in Melbourne's east. They seized drugs, cash and gold bullion together worth more than $1 million during raids on homes and storage facilities across a number of suburbs. Four men and two women have been arrested. And Pauline Hanson's One Nation could win as many as 59 seats if a federal election was held today. New Redbridge polling data shows the result would force Labor into a minority government. Checking sport, interim Dragons coach Dean Young has closed the door on his side's encouraging performance against the Panthers in Magic Round. The winless Red V pushed ladder leaders Penrith all the way before losing 28-6. They face the Warriors today. Later, the Seagulls come up against the Titans. Sydney FC face Auckland FC in the Men's A-League Grand Final in New Zealand tonight. And Australia's Oscar Piastri has qualified fourth for Canada's Formula One sprint. He'll start behind McLaren teammate Lando Norris in third. That's the latest. I'm Hugh Phillips.
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4: The forecast for your Saturday afternoon, partly cloudy and a slight chance of a shower, most likely in the late morning and afternoon, minimum of 17 degrees and maximum of 24 degrees.

How good is the guitar in that song? Steve Miller Band and the Joker and Hold Me Now from the Thompson Twins. I'm Lou Phillips. It's great to have your company on this gorgeous afternoon on the Sunshine Coast. I love this time of year. Let's get the music rolling. We're going to have the best day. 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

0: I hope you're having a fantastic Saturday afternoon. Chris Rea from 1981 and Every Beat of My Heart. Jonathan Edwards before that with Sunshine Go Away Today. And Cilla Black kicked off the three-play with Surround Yourself with Sorrow. Well, not today. We've got more great music coming up on 104.9 Sunshine FM.
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0: Doesn't get much better than that, does it? Santana and Smooth with Rob Thomas on lead vocals from 1999. Love that song. Air Supply before that with Every Woman in the World. And Janet Jackson kicked off that three play. Together Again. Haven't heard that song in ages. More music, more memories, more often on 104.9 Sunshine FM.
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0: That voice, Lou Gramm from Foreigner, Waiting for a Girl Like You from 1981. What a great song. The New Seekers before that with You Won't Find Another Fool Like Me. And Delta Goodrum, Love Thy Will Be Done from 2014. We've got more music coming up shortly with the best songs on the coast on 104.9 Sunshine FM.
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2: The Probus Club of Kerramundi meets at 9 a.m. on the second Wednesday of each month at the Caloundra Indoor Bowls Club, Burke Street, Golden Beach. 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

Beach Boys for your afternoon? Why not? And then I kissed her. An Irish girl group, the Nolans before that, with Gotta Pull Myself Together. 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
1: Hello, I'm Hugh Phillips. The Energy Minister has confirmed the Albanese government is preparing for potential fuel rationing as a worst-case scenario as the Middle East conflict drags on. It comes after the International Energy Agency declared oil markets would enter the red zone by August. The country is currently operating at level 2 of the National Fuel Security Plan, which asks people only to buy the fuel they need. Australia currently has 43 days of petrol in reserve, which is down one day on last week's update. There are 38 days worth of diesel in reserve. Mr. Bowen says it's only prudent to prepare for the worst possible situation.
2: Not envisaging fuel rationing as being likely. Obviously, we've developed a four-stage plan with the states. We're currently at stage two. That's prudent. You know, this is a volatile world, and it's prudent that the government enters into planning for the worst-case scenario.
1: It's been revealed a driver who crashed his speeding car, killing himself and two others in Sydney South, was fleeing police conducting a welfare check. Officers had been called to a property in Gymea Bay after receiving reports of a mental health incident. The 42-year-old fled the scene in a white Audi before officers could speak to him. A short time later, the Audi rolled over a concrete barrier and into the path of a blue Toyota on Rocky Point Road. An investigation into Andrew Mountbatten Windsor is being expanded to include other potential crimes, including sex offences. While no connection has been made between the former claims of the late Virginia Giuffre, dating back 15 years ago, and the current investigation, her family members are praising this renewed push.
3: That is huge. It is more than what we're seeing here in this country, and it actually gives us hope.
1: The United Nations has released $60 million in emergency funding as a deadly Ebola outbreak spreads through the eastern provinces of the Congo. While 82 cases have been officially confirmed, the World Health Organization warns the true scale of the epidemic is much larger. Also making news, an experienced Queensland teacher has been banned from the classroom for 5 years following a series of racially prejudiced and sexualized incidents, and the final group of Australian women and children linked to the Islamic State have left a Syrian detention camp and are bound for Australia. Checking sport, today's NRL action will get underway when the Dragons come up against the Warriors, St George looking for its first win of the season. Later, the Titans challenge the Seagulls. Fast finishing, Sydney FC is out to spoil the party for Auckland FC tonight in the A-League Men's Grand Final. Go Media Stadium in Auckland will be bursting at the seams as the Black Knights attempt to win the competition in just their second year. And Aussie tennis star Alex de Minaur has bowed out of the Hamburg Open. That's the latest. I'm Hugh Phillips.
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4: The forecast for your Saturday afternoon, a minimum of 17 degrees and a maximum of 24 across the coast. Partly cloudy and a slight chance of a shower, most likely in the late morning and afternoon.

That's an oldie but a goodie from the Pretenders and Stop Your Sobbing. 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

0: The Boss, Bruce Springsteen and Human Touch. That was in 1992. It doesn't seem like that long ago, does it? And Bread before that, If, from 1971. Noiseworks are coming up very shortly on 104.9 Sunshine FM.
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I hope you had a little boogie to that one. Norman Greenbaum and Spirit in the Sky from 1968. And one of the best voices in the business, John Stevens' Noise Works, Take Me Back. 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

0: English band Autumn from 1971 and Looking Through the Eyes of a Beautiful Girl. Burdell Smith before that with Tar and Cement. And coming up we have a little bit of Ronnie Millsap on 104.9 Sunshine FM.
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country singer Christy Cox from 2011, and I Hate That I Still Love You. And a very confident Ronnie Millsap before that with There's No Getting Over Me. Paper Lace are coming up now on 104.9 Sunshine FM.

0: Well, you certainly do, Marsha, and you've been doing it for a while now. I've Got the Music in Me by Marsha Hines from 1976, and she's still got it, hasn't she? Paper Lace before that with The Night Chicago Died. We've got more music, more memories, more often on 104.9 Sunshine FM.
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That song was a little bit underrated when it first came out in 1990, but I love it. Rise from Daryl Braithwaite, and Owl City with Fireflies kicked off that double play. We've got the Carpenters and Jimmy Gilmer and the Fireballs just to take us to the news at 4 o'clock. 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
1: Hello, I'm Hugh Phillips. The Prime Minister has delivered a passionate defence of his government's negative gearing and capital gains tax reforms at the State Labor Conference in Melbourne. Anthony Albanese has told the party faithful the tax system is broken and needs an overhaul. He says the reforms announced in the budget are about backing aspiration for all Australians.
2: Bringing the great Australian dream of home ownership back in reach for a new generation. Our changes are pro-aspiration and pro-supply so we can help people get into a home of their own.
1: Federal opposition leader Angus Taylor is also in Melbourne for the Liberal Party state conference, where he's told the faithful the party was returning to policies grounded in Liberal values.
3: Values that appeal to Australians from all walks of life. But we must exert every effort to rid this nation and rid this state of two rotten Labor governments.
1: The US Secretary of State says President Donald Trump has a plan ready if Iran refuses to reopen the Strait of Hormuz. The key oil shipping route has been effectively closed to most commercial shipping since late February. Marco Rubio says while there's been slight progress in peace talks with Iran, Washington has rejected any idea of a maritime tolling system on the strait.
4: And if it doesn't change, then the president's been clear he has other options. He prefers the negotiated option and having a good deal, but he himself has expressed, you know, concern that maybe that's not possible. But we're going to keep trying. I know our guys are still working on that very hard.
1: An investigation is underway after three men were killed in a car crash in Sydney's south in the early hours of this morning. The accident in San Suzy happened moments after police tried to speak with one of the drivers at a home in nearby Gymea Bay. Australia has 43 days of petrol in reserve, which is down one day on last week's update. Energy Minister Chris Bowen says this is 5 days more than when the Iran war began. There are 38 days worth of diesel in reserve, the highest holdings Australia has held since the minimum stock obligations began in 2023. 48 ships carrying more fuel are on their way. And the United Nations has released $60 million in emergency funding as a deadly Ebola outbreak continues to spread in the Democratic Republic of Congo. Checking sport, today's NRL action gets underway when the Dragons face the Warriors, then the Seagulls play the Titans. State of Origin Game 1 is just days away, with Queensland hoping to defend its title. Over 80,000 fans are set to witness Wednesday night's clash at Sydney Olympic Park. Sydney FC face Auckland FC in the Men's A-League Grand Final in New Zealand tonight. And Australia's Oscar Piastri has qualified fourth for Canada's Formula One sprint. That's the latest. I'm Hugh Phillips.
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5: The forecast for the rest of your Saturday afternoon, partly cloudy and a slight chance of a shower, most likely in the late morning and afternoon. Minimum of 17 degrees and a maximum of 24.

One of the most beautiful songs ever recorded from 1972, Brian Cadd and Ginger Man. And how good is Brian Cadd's voice? He's still touring as well. Legend. G. Wayne Thomas before that with Open Up Your Heart. Oh, but get the dancing shoes on next. We've got Sisters Are Doing It For Themselves. All you sisters out there, get together and have a boogie to this one. 104.9 Sunshine FM.

0: Great band, The Eagles from 1979 and The Long Run. And Did You Have a Dance? Eurythmics and Aretha Franklin. Whoa, what a great combo from 1985. Sisters are doing it for themselves. 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

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Thank you, Michael Bublé, from 2013. What a great song. It just makes you feel really good, doesn't it? And Amy Grant before that with Baby, Baby. It's Billy Thorpe and the Aztecs now on 104.9 Sunshine FM.

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0: Motown singer-songwriter and actress Shanice and I Love Your Smile. Australian surf rock band, Australian Crawl and Errol. And I remember buying that album, Sirocco. Wow. It's a while ago now. Loggins and Messina for the triple play and Your Mama Don't Dance and Your Daddy Don't Rock and Roll. 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

Oh, who can forget the Rocky theme? 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
1: Hello, I'm Hugh Phillips. Prime Minister Anthony Albanese has received a round of applause while spruiking his controversial tax changes to the party faithful at the Victorian ALP conference in Melbourne. Federal Labor broke an election promise when it revealed changes to negative gearing and capital gains tax in this month's budget. The change has been criticised as an assault on aspiration, but Mr Albanese says the reforms will bring the great Australian dream of home ownership back in reach for a new generation.
2: Our change Changes are pro-aspiration and pro-supply, so we can help people get into a home.
1: Australia's fuel reserves remain stable despite a slight drop in petrol stocks. The nation currently holds 43 days of petrol on hand, which is still 5 days clear of the levels seen during the recent Iran crisis. Diesel stockpiles have grown by 2 days over the past week, hitting a milestone 38-day high under current tracking frameworks. Energy Minister Chris Bowen has confirmed reports the government is planning for a worst-case scenario where fuel rationing may be needed, but says it's unlikely.
3: I've said that all along. I'm not envisaging fuel rationing as being likely. Obviously, we've developed a four-stage plan with the states. We're currently at stage two. That's prudent.
1: Police have revealed a high-speed triple fatal crash in Sydney South occurred after a driver sped away from a welfare check. Officers went to a Gymea Bay home early this morning to check on a 42-year-old man who immediately fled the scene in an Audi. A short time later, the speeding Audi hit a concrete barrier in nearby San Susi, rolling over and landing on top of a Toyota Camry, killing all three involved. Acting Superintendent Graham Hibbs says the injuries sustained by the Toyota passengers have slowed identification efforts.
4: It was a horrific scene. Unfortunately, at this stage, we have been ardent. We can't formally identify them at this stage. We are looking into a number of inquiries, and we're working through that at the moment.
1: One Nation MP Barnaby Joyce says a new poll confirms a broader pattern of what Australian voters expect of the minor party. According to the Redbridge polling, One Nation would win between 46 to 59 seats if a federal election was held today. And at least 82 people have been killed in a blast at a coal mine in northern China. State media is reporting 247 workers were on duty at the time of the gas explosion. Checking sport, in NRL action this hour, the Dragons will come up against the Warriors. Then the Eagles host the Titans. The Blues will start Wednesday night's Origin 1, hoping to topple Queensland. New South Wales has lost its last four series openers in Sydney. Tonight's Men's A-League Grand Final will see the Sky Blues meet Auckland FC, and Aussie Alex De Minaur has fallen from a set down against America's Tommy Paul in the Hamburg Open semi-finals. 6-2, 3-6, 3-6. That's the latest. I'm Hugh Phillips.
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5: The forecast for the rest of your Saturday afternoon, partly cloudy and a slight chance of a shower, most likely in late morning and afternoon, a minimum of 17 degrees and a maximum of 24.

Diehard Canadian rocker Bryan Adams and The Only Thing That Looks Good On Me Is You. 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Leather Tuscadero from Happy Days or Suzy Quatro. 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

0: I hope your Saturday afternoon is cruising along nicely. 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

A little flute there. That's a perfect song for today. Everyone knows It's Windy by Scottish band The Association. And the Cars before that with My Best Friend's Girl. And I don't know anyone who doesn't love the next song by the brilliant Tracy Chapman on 104.9 Sunshine FM.

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I hope you're having a great afternoon. How good is the music? Loving it. They named the band after a fictional character from Charles Dickens. I didn't know that. Uriah Heep and Free Me. And a great dance song from CDB, Let's Groove. Hope you had a dance to that one. Chicago and Hard to Say I'm Sorry kicked off that three play on 104.9 Sunshine FM.

That's a groovy little number from Southern Rock Band Atlanta Rhythm Section, and I'm so into you. And one-of-a-kind voice of Whitney Houston with I Will Always Love You. Well, that's a wrap for me. Enjoy the rest of your weekend. I've had a great time. Thanks so much for listening. Tina Arena will take us to the news, weather and sport at 6 o'clock on Sunshine Coast Radio Station 104.9 Sunshine FM.

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1: Hello, I'm Hugh Phillips. The Prime Minister has declared his government's tax reforms necessary to ensure aspiration for all Australians. Anthony Albanese has delivered an impassioned defence of his government's changes to negative gearing and capital gains tax at the Victorian ALP State Conference in Melbourne. Across town in Caulfield, at the Liberal Party's State Council, opposition leader Angus Taylor used his address to attack the Prime Minister's character for breaking election promises on tax in his budget. Mr Taylor says Labor's budget will crush the reward for hard work.
2: It's the worst budget I've seen in my lifetime, and I'm old enough to remember the Whitlam budgets. New taxes on housing, new taxes on small businesses, new taxes on savings. New taxes on investment.
1: It's been revealed a driver who crashed his speeding car, killing himself and two others in Sydney South, was fleeing police conducting a welfare check. Officers had been called to a property in Gymea Bay after receiving reports of a mental health incident. The 42-year-old fled the scene in a white Audi before officers could speak to him. A short time later, the Audi rolled over a concrete barrier and into the path of a blue Toyota on Rocky Point Road. Seven more Australian women and 14 children linked to Islamic State have reached Damascus after being bussed out of a Syrian refugee camp. The cohort is expected to land in Sydney and Melbourne next week, though it's not fully known what will happen to each woman and child once they arrive. One of the women has already been issued a temporary exclusion order from the country. Political sociologist Josh Ruse says the remaining six will likely face similar consequences to the first group that arrived earlier this month.
3: We know that, look, once they get back here, it might be a very similar situation where they arrive at the airport and there may be some arrests, depending on what intelligence is available, and then others may go home straight to their families.
1: The United Nations has released $60 million in emergency funding as a deadly Ebola outbreak continues to spread in the Democratic Republic of Congo. 82 cases have been officially confirmed with 7 deaths, but the World Health Organization warns the true scale of the epidemic is much larger. Response efforts have been complicated by regional conflict, mass displacement and community distrust toward aid workers. Checking sport, in NRL, the Dragons are hoping to claim their first win of the season with its Warriors clash underway. Later, the Titans challenge the Sea Eagles. Fast-finishing Sydney FC is out to spoil the party for Auckland FC in the A-League Men's Grand Final. Go Media Stadium in Auckland is bursting at the seams as the Black Knights attempt to win the competition in just their second year. And Australia's Oscar Piastri has qualified fourth for Canada's Formula One sprint. That's the latest. I'm Hugh Phillips.
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0: broke my heart, 'cause I couldn't dance. 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
1: Arts National invites you to explore 19th century sculpture with international presenter David Worthington. David will focus on Auguste Rodin, one of the heroic figures of art history. The talk will be held on Sunday the 24th of May from 3 to 4pm in Lecture Theatre K1 at the University of the Sunshine Coast.
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1: Budrum Craft Cottage is holding their annual mixed media art exhibition, Our Amazing Planet, from the 30th of May to the 7th of June, from 9 till 3 daily. 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Special guest Jandamara Cad will open the exhibition at 3 p.m. on the 30th of May.
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1: Budrum Craft Cottage is holding their annual mixed media art exhibition, Our Amazing Planet, from the 30th of May to the 7th of June, from 9 till 3 daily. 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Special guest Jandamara Cad will open the exhibition at 3pm on the 30th of May.
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1: The Probus Club of Kerramundi meets at 9 a.m. on the second Wednesday of each month at the Caloundra Indoor Bowls Club, Burke Street, Golden Beach. 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
1: I hear footsteps walking down the hall in the middle of the night. 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
1: Would you like to join a group of friendly, fun-loving retirees? 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
1: Good morning, I'm Toby Goff. Changes to the National Disability Insurance Scheme under the recent federal budget have raised concerns from both sides of politics. Carolee Katsimbarnas explains.
2: Labor's contentious overhaul of the $56 billion NDIS is hitting early roadblocks. SMH The Age says the coalition is threatening to withhold its support while states push for more detail and those with disabilities warn major changes are being rushed through without safeguards. State and territory ministers also want more information about the impact on their services under plans to begin removing up to 300,000 people in the next 18 months.
1: At least 82 people are dead and over 120 hospitalised following a major gas explosion at a coal mine in northern China. Rescue teams are still searching for two missing workers, while local officials say the mine operator is being investigated for serious legal violations. US President Donald Trump has told reporters negotiators for the US and Iran are getting a lot closer to finalising a peace deal. Reports suggest the latest proposal includes a plan to reopen the Strait of Hormuz, unfreezing of some Iranian assets held in foreign banks, and a continuation of negotiations. Community healthcare services are calling for more emergency housing options for older women. New data shows women over 50 are the fastest growing demographic experiencing homelessness. Erin Longbottom from the St Vincent's Homeless Health Service says family and domestic violence and a lack of financial security are major risk factors.
3: It's actually really devastating to see an older woman sleeping rough at a train station, and we see so many of them. And we know that there's a range of reasons that they're there. Often don't have the right kind of accommodation to support people that are in that situation.
1: The federal government has committed funding to reduce the threat of bird flu. $4.5 million will be invested in improving the condition of critical habitat that species most at risk of the H5 influenza strain rely on. Australia and surrounding islands remain free of the disease for now. Also making news, an investigation has revealed intelligence failures allowed the alleged Bondi attackers to move freely through global terror hotspots before the massacre. Border Force and Federal Police reportedly monitored the Akram pair travelling to Uzbekistan and the Philippines, but failed to pass that information on to ASIO. Checking sport, the Dragons remain winless in 2026, going down to the Warriors 30-12 at Kogra, suffering their 15th consecutive defeat dating back to last season. In the day's other match, Manly beat the Titans 12 points to 10 at Four Pines Park. Auckland FC are A-League men champions, making history with a 1-0 triumph over Sydney to become the first New Zealand side to win a title. And the Sydney Swans have been knocked off the top spot of the AFL ladder, falling to the Cats 107 points to 80. I'm Toby Goff. There'll be more headlines coming up soon.
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4: Welcome to another partly cloudy day with a high chance of rain up to 5 mils, most likely from late this morning. South to southeasters gusting up to 30 kilometres an hour. Seas up to 2.5 metres, dropping to 1.5 metres this afternoon. Now that southeast swell drops from 4 to 3 metres by around midday. But still, large and powerful surf conditions, and that's making rock fishing, swimming, surfing and boating hazardous. Next tide's a 0.6 metre low, that'll be at 20 past 9, and then high tide again at 3:30 this afternoon. And maximum temperatures today along the coast in Nambour, reaching up to 23 and 24 degrees. Mullaney today, 21.

Beggars can't be choosers. I'll take it any way I can get it. Morning, 12 past six. Doug Mulley with you. Sunday morning, May 24. Hope the weekend's good for you so far. As always, lots of good music lined up. Now, before sunrise, we're going to head back to 1964, back to the beginning for the Seekers. The 70s, Paul Simon. 80s, Stevie Nicks. Now let's keep things moving with Lou Gramm. 104.9, Sunshine.

0: Chris, thanks for choosing Sunshine FM this morning. Seekers there, along with Lou Graham, Backstreet Boys, and a funky 1970s instrumental to launch proceedings today. From the Average White Band. Love that name. Great name for a band, the Average White Band. Well, Swim Noosa is on today. Surf conditions pretty heavy, but I've heard nothing to suggest otherwise, so I'm assuming the event is going ahead. Four events. The big one, the 3.8-kilometre swim, that's due to start at 7. Then the 2-kilometre swim at 8.30, the 1K swim at 9.30, and then the 500-metre swim, that one starts at 7:15. All races begin at Noosa Main Beach, heading towards Little Cove on the 3.8K swim. The turning point is between Boiling Point and Tea Tree Bay. Then they swim back to the starting point. The main drag, Hastings Street, just a short walk away. So if you're going to be in Noosa, grab a coffee and wander down to the beach for a bit of a look. Of course, the parking's never easy at Noosa on the weekend, let alone weekends like this. So there are some road closures. The main affected roads include Noosa Drive, Noosa Parade, Weber Road, Gympie Terrace and Hilton Terrace. But all in all, about 22,000 extra visitors here on the coast this weekend, supporting local jobs to the tune of about $17 million. And if you're one of them, thank you very much. 6:20, got Paul Simon for you right after this.
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0: Yes, we are the Sunshine Coast radio station, Sunshine FM, Beatles, of course, and more 60s fab. 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Okay, a duet from Stevie Nicks with Tom Petty coming up in a moment. It's 6:30.
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Nine FM, there's Bad Finger, continuing partly cloudy again today. And odds are there's rain on the way, up to 5 mils. So hopefully that won't spoil the odds if you're heading along for a punt at the Landsborough Pub Race Day. The hinterland's very nice at this time of year. Their gates open at 11. First race set down for 5 to midday, and the last race at 4:45. So good luck if you're having a bit of a flutter. And, maximum temperatures today in Landsborough, in the hinterland, about 21 degrees, and along the coast, tops of 24 degrees. It's 21 to 7. This is 104.9. Sunshine.

0: 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Well, it's back again, the All the Best campaign. It's already underway to coincide with the Queensland Day Awards. Gosh, they're only a couple of weeks away. Anyway, 15 categories to choose from. Best gym. What's the best gym on the Sunshine Coast? The best pub? I can help you with that. There's also the best tourist attraction, probably the Big Banana. Hang on, I got my geography wrong there. Sorry about that. Best butcher, you know, you get the idea. You can nominate all your favourites for All the Best. Just Google Queensland Day, then click on the link to the Queensland Government website and take it from there. All right, the lovely Tina Arena coming up for you shortly. It's 12 to 7.
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Brandy, You're a Fine Girl. That's Looking Glass, back from 1973. At 4 minutes to seven, come on, lazy bones. Get out of bed, sun's up. Official sunrise was 24 past six this morning. So put the kettle on. I'll have my coffee strong, white and one. Thanks very much. I got the news, sport and weather shortly. Then more of the coast's best music for your Sunday. To the news, here's Brizzy Band, The Go-Betweens. 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
1: Good morning, I'm Toby Goff. Changes to the National Disability Insurance Scheme under the recent federal budget have raised concerns from both sides of politics. Carolee Katsimbanis explains.
2: Labor's contentious overhaul of the $56 billion NDIS is hitting early roadblocks. SMH The Age says the coalition is threatening to withhold its support while states push for more detail, and those with disabilities warn major changes are being rushed through without safeguards. State and territory ministers also want more information about the impact on their services under plans to begin removing up to 300,000 people in the next 18 months.
1: At least 82 people are dead and over 120 hospitalised following a major gas explosion at a coal mine in northern China. Rescue teams are still searching for two missing workers, while local officials say the mine operator is being investigated for serious legal violations. US President Donald Trump has told reporters negotiators for the US and Iran are getting a lot closer to finalising a peace deal. Reports suggest the latest proposal includes a plan to reopen the Strait of Hormuz, unfreezing of some Iranian assets held in foreign banks, and a continuation of negotiations. Community healthcare services are calling for more emergency housing options for older women. New data shows women over 50 are the fastest growing demographic experiencing homelessness. Erin Longbottom from the St Vincent's Homeless Health Service says family and domestic violence and a lack of financial security are major risk factors.
3: It's actually really devastating to see an older woman sleeping rough at a train station, and we see so many of them. And we know that there's a range of reasons that they're there. Often don't have the right kind of accommodation to support people that are in that situation.
1: The federal government has committed funding to reduce the threat of bird flu. $4.5 million will be invested in improving the condition of critical habitat that species most at risk of the H5 influenza strain rely on. Australia and surrounding islands remain free of the disease for now. Also making news, an investigation has revealed intelligence failures allowed the alleged Bondi attackers to move freely through global terror hotspots before the massacre. Border Force and Federal Police reportedly monitored the Akram pair travelling to Uzbekistan and the Philippines, but failed to pass that information on to ASIO. Checking sport, the Dragons remain winless in 2026, going down to the Warriors 30-12 at Kogra, suffering their 15th consecutive defeat dating back to last season. In the day's other match, Manly beat the Titans 12 points to 10 at Four Pines Park. Auckland FC are A-League men champions, making history with a 1-0 triumph over Sydney to become the first New Zealand side to win a title. And the Sydney Swans have been knocked off the top spot of the AFL ladder, falling to the Cats 107 points to 80. I'm Toby Goff. There'll be more headlines coming up soon.
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4: It's going to continue partly cloudy today and tomorrow. High chance of rain today, up to 5 mils, most likely around lunchtime. South to southeasters, gusting up to 30 kilometres an hour. Now, sea's still kind of rough, although dropping from 2.5 down to 1.5 metres this afternoon. And that southeast swell also dropping from 4 to 3 metres by around midday. But still, large and powerful surf conditions, and that's making rock fishing very hazardous, along with swimming, surfing and boating. So just be warned. Next tide's a 0.6 metre low. That'll be at 20 past 9. And then high tide again at 3:30 this afternoon. Temperatures today along the coast of Nambour reaching up to 23 and 24 degrees. Mullaney 21.

Simon and Garfunkel there, and at 10 past 7, Doug Mulley here. Welcome along to Sunday Morning. Music coming up between now and 8. Got some 60s Herman's Hermits. A real classic from the 1970s, Peter Frampton off one of the biggest double live albums of that decade, and a terrific 80s rocker from Robert Palmer. 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

0: 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Yes, Kylie Minogue, new documentary revealing that in 2021, Kylie had been diagnosed with a second bout of cancer. Yes, you might recall that she had to deal with breast cancer way back in 2005, which became a bit of a media circus. So when the big C raised its ugly head again, she kept it quiet until now. Let's just keep the fingers crossed. This is the final time that she has to deal with it. Yeah, she's a tough chickie, young Kylie. 7:19, Robert Palmer, rock and roll, right after this.
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0: Music, more memories, more often. 104.9 Sunshine FM, Herman's Hermits coming to town. A little while off yet, they're doing a gig at the Event Centre at Caloundra in late August, and tickets are on sale now. And as if that wasn't enough, there's another old rocker playing in town today. Yeah, Ross Wilson doing a gig from 4, the Savo, at the Sunshine Beach Surf Life Saving Club, part of his 50 Years of Hits tour. And one of Ross's early hits with Daddy Cool for you in just a moment, right on 7:30.
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Yeah, what a classic, hey? Mike and the Mechanics and the Living Years. Well, not the best day to be sitting by the pool or on the beach. In fact, it's probably a good day to stay indoors, I'd reckon. Nice hot chocolate, that'd go down well. Partly cloudy with a high chance of rain, especially around lunchtime, perhaps up to 5 mils, and a similar forecast for tomorrow too. The sea's still kind of rough, up to 2.5 metres, although it'll ease back to about 1.5 metres this afternoon. The swell also dropping a metre down to 3 metres around midday, but that's still pretty rough and pretty dangerous, so just stay away from the rocks if you're going to be fishing. And be careful with surfing, swimming and boating too. Temperatures today around the 23 to 24 degrees mark along the coast, and the Laming today up to 21. 21 to 8, 104.9, Sunshine FM.

0: Hey, thanks for choosing Sunshine FM this morning. Jenny Morris there, Peter Frampton too, Mike and the Mechanics, and first up that foursome, Danny Cool. As I mentioned before, Ross Wilson doing a gig for the Savo at the Sunshine Beach Surf Life Saving Club. He'll probably do a couple of Danny Cool songs, I would imagine. Apart from that, I'm sure he'll have quite a few stories to tell. He's been around. I guess I shouldn't talk, but I should make mention of Sunday Night Jazz, which is back on your radio tonight, 7 till 10. Tony Hennessy and Jules Verity host the proceedings. Tonight, some Peggy Lee, Dave Brubeck, Kenny Ball, Miles Davis, so some big names there. 3 hours of cool with Sunday Night Jazz, 7 till 10, only here on Sunshine FM. Okay, 12 minutes to 8, some cool reggae for you in just a moment from Jimmy Cliff.
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It was a bit of a one-hit wonder back in the early 80s for Fisher Z. Great song, and I love the name of the band, Fisher Z. It's a bit of a play on words, as in Fisher's head. Fisher Z. I guess you had to be there. All right, it's coming up to 8 o'clock. New sport and weather right after this one from Club Nouveau. And then more of the Sunshine Coast best music over your weekend. 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
1: Good morning, I'm Donna Sirimana. US President Donald Trump claims a comprehensive ceasefire to end the 10-week war with Iran is now a lot closer following a breakthrough in negotiations. Speaking from Washington, the president expressed strong confidence that both sides are on the verge of finalizing a peace deal after weeks of unstable truces. An investigation is underway after a man was shot dead by police during a domestic violence-related call-out north of Brisbane. Toby Goff reports.
2: Police were called to a home on Cavill Way in Narangba just after midnight following reports of an armed man making threats. Officers say he approached them with a firearm and was then shot at the scene. Police went on to perform CPR, but the man could not be revived. The state's police watchdog, the Ethical Standards Command, is now investigating the shooting. Toby Goff reporting.
1: Rescuers are racing to find the final two missing miners after China's deadliest mining accident in recent years. Authorities revealed that the Lu Shenyu coal mine had previously been flagged by national safety regulators as a high-risk facility prone to dangerous gas buildups. President Xi Jinping has ordered a rigorous and uncompromising probe into the blast, which has now killed 82 people. One of the women in the next cohort of so-called ISIS brides is believed to have fled a Syrian refugee camp to return home to Australia, despite being handed a temporary exclusion order. Carolee Katsimbarnas explains.
3: The woman's family had hoped the government would change its mind and place her under a terrorism control order or electronic surveillance. She has a child, but under the order, the woman maintains her Australian citizenship, so she's not rendered stateless but is effectively placed in limbo. The woman now either stays in Syria with her child, who is also an Australian citizen, or she sends the child with the rest of the group, which is expected to land in Melbourne and Sydney this coming week. Carolee Katsimbarnas reporting.
1: An investigation has revealed intelligence failures allowed the alleged Bondi attackers to move freely through global terror hotspots before the massacre. Border Force and Federal Police reportedly monitored the Akram pair travelling to the Philippines, but failed to pass that information to ASIO or New South Wales Police.
2: I'm Toby Goff with your sports headlines. The Dragons remain winless after 12 rounds of NRL action, falling to the Warriors 30 points to 12 at Jubilee Park. In last night's other clash, the Sea Eagles pipped the Titans 12 points to 10. Auckland FC are A-League men champions, making history with a 1-0 triumph over Sydney to become the first New Zealand side to win a title. And Australian F1 star Oscar Piastri has qualified fourth for tomorrow's Canadian Grand Prix. Mercedes driver George Russell is on pole. That's the latest.
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4: Continuing partly cloudy with a high chance of rain up to 5 mils, most likely from late this morning. Southerly winds up to 25 kilometres an hour. Seas up to 2.5 metres, dropping to 1.5 metres this afternoon. The swell, it's a southeast swell, 2 to 3 metres inshore, but up to 4 metres offshore. Large and powerful surf conditions making rock fishing, swimming, surfing and boating very hazardous. And the next tide's a 0.6 metre low at 20 past 9, and then high tide at 3.30 this afternoon. Temperatures today, along the coast and Fernambour, up to 23 and 24 degrees. Mullaney today looking at a maximum of 21.

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More of the Sunshine Coast. 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

0: Sunshine Coast's 104.9 Sunshine FM, Bachelor Gal, also Elvis, Kid Rock and some vintage Sandy Shaw. Kicking off that set at 17 past 8, a big win last night in front of a record home crowd for the Auckland Black Knights, as they became the very first New Zealand team to win the A-League Soccer Championship. They beat Sydney FC 1-0. Not a big score, but a win's a win. Good on them. There'll be a few sore heads in New Zealand this morning, I'd say. Moving on to our state teams in the NRL this weekend. The Dolphins, of course, got the round off to a pretty good start on Thursday night with their 30 points to 22 win over the Canberra Raiders. But last night, the Gold Coast Titans lost in a tight game against the Sea Eagles, 12 points to 10. No disgrace there. And this afternoon, the North Queensland Cowboys, they play the Rabbitohs. That one kicks off at 4. And the Broncos have the weekend off with a bye. So lucky them. They can rest up before their match next Sunday against the winless St. George Illawarra. And Origin, of course, getting closer and closer. It's exciting. Blondie getting pretty close too, right after this.
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0: Yeah, thanks for tuning us in this morning. 104.9 Sunshine FM is a gooden from the late 60s. Joe Dolan, Make Me an Island. Lots more great memories like that tonight on the radio. 6 o'clock rolls around and we roll out another 6 o'clock rock from the decade that gave us the Berlin Wall and the Bay of Pigs. From Creedence to the Crystals, from Aretha to Lulu. That's 6 o'clock rock, and that's tonight only here on Sunshine FM. Going to pull a Swiftie in a moment. Yeah, Taylor Swift, 29-9.
1: With autumn here, the days are getting shorter, the sun is lower and further away, so we get less sunshine, less warmth. 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

tight undies by the sound of that. There's a Dynamic Hypnotics for you there at Sunshine FM. Well, more cloud than sunshine this weekend. A high chance of rain, up to 5 mils, most likely around lunchtime. Southerlies up to 25 k's. And seas, well, kind of, they've dropped back a little bit, but still pretty rough. Certainly not fantastic conditions for Swim Noosa. That's a big sea swim event, which is underway as I speak at Noosa. I don't think I'd like to be involved with that one. I'd rather be a bystander with a nice hot cup of coffee, standing on the sand watching the proceedings. Hope everything goes smoothly with that. But yeah, those seas very choppy and pretty dangerous, really, for especially for rock fishing, swimming, surfing and boating. And temperatures today reaching up into the 23, 24 degrees mark. 21 to 9, 104.9, Sunshine FM.

0: now the Sunshine Coast radio station. Sunshine FM, great track from one of the big albums of 1976, New World Record. That was ELO, also Away 5-0 from that wonderful old TV series. Dynamic Hypnotics in there too, and we launched that foursome with Taylor Swift. Hey, if you're involved in a non-profit organisation, this might be good. The Budrum Foundation's Community Grants. They're coming up again. It's an annual event where eligible organisations who help support people in the community can apply for a grant of up to $15,000. Now, last year, a little over $126,000 was distributed. And look at this. Since 2008, a total of $1,137,000 has been awarded to over 100 organisations. So each year, the Budrum Foundation pools their investments and they distribute that money to eligible community organisations. Who's eligible? Well, organisations typically cover environment preservation, people in need, local cultural endeavours, learning, heritage and history, stuff like that. To see if your organisation does qualify, there'll be an information session for potential applicants this coming Wednesday at the Budrum Uniting Church. Meantime, you can get more info at the Budrum Foundation website. Very good. Classic Chisel coming up for you in a moment. It's 13 to 9.
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Smokey Robinson there, as only he can do it. 4 minutes to nine. News, sport and weather coming up very shortly, right after this one from Nancy Sinatra and Lee Hazelwood, and then more of the Sunshine Coast best music. 104.9 Sunshine FM.

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1: Good morning, I'm Donna Sirimana. US President Donald Trump claims a comprehensive ceasefire to end the 10-week war with Iran is now a lot closer following a breakthrough in negotiations. Speaking from Washington, the president expressed strong confidence that both sides are on the verge of finalizing a peace deal after weeks of unstable truces. An investigation is underway after a man was shot dead by police during a domestic violence-related call-out north of Brisbane. Toby Goff reports.
2: Police were called to a home on Cavill Way in Narangba just after midnight following reports of an armed man making threats. Officers say he approached them with a firearm and was then shot at the scene. Police went on to perform CPR, but the man could not be revived. The state's police watchdog, the Ethical Standards Command, is now investigating the shooting. Toby Goff reporting.
1: Rescuers are racing to find the final two missing miners after China's deadliest mining accident in recent years. Authorities revealed that the Lu Shenyu coal mine had previously been flagged by national safety regulators as a high-risk facility prone to dangerous gas buildups. President Xi Jinping has ordered a rigorous and uncompromising probe into the blast, which has now killed 82 people. One of the women in the next cohort of so-called ISIS brides is believed to have fled a Syrian refugee camp to return home to Australia, despite being handed a temporary exclusion order. Carolee Katsimbarnas explains.
3: The woman's family had hoped the government would change its mind and place her under a terrorism control order or electronic surveillance. She has a child, but under the order, the woman maintains her Australian citizenship, so she's not rendered stateless, but is effectively placed in limbo. The woman now either stays in Syria with her child, who is also an Australian citizen, or she sends the child with the rest of the group, which is expected to land in Melbourne and Sydney this coming week. Carolee Katsimbarnas reporting.
1: An investigation has revealed intelligence failures allowed the alleged Bondi attackers to move freely through global terror hotspots before the massacre. Border Force and Federal Police reportedly monitored the Akram pair travelling to the Philippines, but failed to pass that information to ASIO or New South Wales Police.
2: I'm Toby Goff with your sports headlines. The Dragons remain winless after 12 rounds of NRL action, falling to the Warriors 30 points to 12 at Jubilee Park. In last night's other clash, the Sea Eagles pipped the Titans 12 points to 10. Auckland FC are A-League men champions, making history with a 1-0 triumph over Sydney to become the first New Zealand side to win a title. And Australian F1 star Oscar Piastri has qualified fourth for tomorrow's Canadian Grand Prix. Mercedes driver George Russell is on pole. That's the latest.
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4: Well, it's a bit on the cloudy side. High chance of rain up to 5 mils, most likely from late this morning. Southerly winds reaching 25 kilometres an hour. Sea still kind of rough, 2.5 metres, although dropping to 1.5 metres this afternoon. That southeast swell, though, still 2 to 3 metres inshore and offshore up to 4 metres. So large and powerful surf conditions. Rock fishing's dangerous, swimming, surfing, boating, all hazardous. So be warned. Next tide's a 0.6 metre low. That's coming up in about 15 minutes from now. And then high tide again at 3:30 this afternoon. Maximum temperatures today along the coast and Nambour, nothing to write home about, 23 and 24 degrees. And Mullaney today reaching 21.

Yeah, I guess most of us have a crack at the love game at one time or another. Sometimes getting a little bit bruised in the process, Yes, it happens. 9:10 and Doug Mulley here with you. Before 10, got some more 60s Oz rock on the way from the Masters Apprentices. Some 1970s Three Dog Night and 80s Moving Pictures lined up for you too. Now back into it with Cheap Trick, 104.9 Sunshine FM.

0: More music, more memories, more often. This is Sunshine FM, dancy little number there from Sister Sledge. Also in their foursome, Cheap Trick, JPY and Dusty Springfield first up there, 20 past nine. You know, with the world the way it is today, you know, AI this, AI that, digital, virtual reality, blah, blah, blah. Well, here's an opportunity to challenge your senses with something 100% real. How Soon Is Now? That's the name of a limited run exhibition on now at the Caloundra Gallery, featuring work from Brisbane artist Bruce Reynolds, cast relief sculptures, striking collaged linoleums. There you go, the old lino. It's not just something you walk over. Physical artworks from the hand and the heart. So you can ditch that computer screen for a couple of hours and get immersed in another world, a real world of texture and history and imagination. This How Soon Is Now exhibition is touring Queensland, and as I say, it's on at this very moment at Caloundra Regional Gallery. It's on weekends 10 till 2 and then Tuesday to Fridays. 22 Omra Avenue at Caloundra. And by the way, it's free. Not bad, eh? Free. Three Dog Night coming up for you in a moment. 21 past nine.
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0: 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Nice sentiment to that song. United we stand, divided we fall, as a brotherhood of man. Also Donna Summer and Three Dog Night. Now, just a quick plug in here for my favourite show here on Sunshine FM, Sunday Night Jazz. Tony Hennessy and Jules Verity return. 7 till 10 tonight with Peggy Lee, Dave Brubeck, Kenny Ball, Miles Davis. Yeah, 3 hours of cool only here on Sunshine FM. It's a really nice way to wind down your weekend. Moving along with moving pictures in just a moment, 27 to 10.
1: Hi, this is Andrew Wallace, the federal member for Fisher. 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

continuing partly cloudy up and down the coast with up to 5 mils forecast for late this morning. And if you think the weather this weekend's been a bit shabby, well, there's more of the same tomorrow. Some pretty rough seas too. So no rock fishing, just be careful swimming, surfing or boating. And temperatures up to an underwhelming 24 degrees. It's 18 to 10, 104.9, Sunshine FM.

0: Sunshine Coast Best Music, 104.9 Sunshine FM, that's West Life. Wrapping up that set with the old Barry Manilow hit Mandy. Also some 60s Oz psychedelia from the Master's Apprentices, K.D. Lang in there, and moving pictures too. Well, it's only about a week or so away from the official start of winter, and the state government's urging us all to get our flu shots. They've introduced a free nasal spray flu vaccine for kids and teenagers between 6 and 17. Yeah, some of the littlies don't like those needles. This expands on the existing program for free nasal spray vaccines for 2 to 5-year-olds. So if the kids or the grandkids haven't had their shots yet, now's the time. And there are specialised vaccination clinics, but of course you can also get free vaccines available from participating GPs and pharmacies. And of course, us oldies, we need to get our shots too. I had mine about a week ago. Okay, Bowie coming up shortly. It's 11 to 10.
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1: There you go, Beyonce. Just about time for me to go. 4 minutes to ten. I hope you'll join me again from 6 till 10 next Saturday morning. But right after the news, sport and weather, Chris Wordsworth continues more of the Sunshine Coast best music. To the news, here's Peter Sarsgaard, 104.9 Sunshine FM.

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1: Hello, I'm Donna Sirimana. The FBI says two people have been hospitalised after being caught in gunfire outside the White House. The White House was forced into lockdown after dozens of gunshots were heard on its front lawn, sending reporters and the public running from the scene. Nine's US correspondent Lily Greer says security personnel acted promptly.
2: They swarmed the grounds and they tried to make the grounds safe again. That lockdown has now been lifted, but FBI personnel are there at the moment as that investigation gets underway into what exactly has happened.
1: The Forensic Crash Unit in Queensland is investigating a two-vehicle crash that left a teenage boy critically injured in the state's Mackay region. A 14-year-old motorcyclist was airlifted to hospital with life-threatening injuries after colliding with a van in Bloomsbury. The 42-year-old female driver of the van escaped unhurt, and police are appealing for witnesses. A man has drowned in the Yarra River at Docklands in Melbourne. Police say emergency services were called to reports of someone seen struggling in the water just after 5 a.m, but he couldn't be saved. They're still trying to work out why he was in the river and will prepare a report for the coroner. Motorists across Sydney are being urged to switch on their headlights and slow down this morning as thick fog blankets the city. The Bureau has issued a road weather alert warning, with reduced visibility making driving conditions dangerous in some major suburbs. Forecaster Jonathan House says it'll take some time for the poor conditions to ease.
3: We are also seeing a number of showers pushing across the metro area, but are not expecting anything too heavy through the morning. And we are expecting the fog to lift later today, but still will be partly cloudy, and we could still see a couple of showers around, so certainly take care on the road this morning.
1: Pyrmont is hosting its very own festival celebrating the winemaking, local produce and mouthwatering food of New South Wales. The 14th edition of the event will also feature a kids' zone, live music and an art gallery. Festival director Alex Gibbs says it's great to see the suburb come to life.
4: And it gets stronger every year. But why it gets stronger is because the resident community and the business community really come together to put this festival on.
1: And Parks Australia has received a boost to its preparedness for a potential outbreak of bird flu, the federal government committing $4.5 million to help reduce the threat.
5: I'm Toby Goff with your sports headlines. The Seagulls have held on in a water-soaked clash to beat the Titans 12 points to 10. It makes it Manly's third win in a row, their seventh of the season. In last night's other clash, the Warriors knocked down the Dragons 30 points to 12. Sydney has lost out to Auckland FC, who've been crowned A-League Man champions for the first time, winning the final 1-0 at home. And Australia's Oscar Piastri has qualified fourth for tomorrow's Canadian Formula One Grand Prix. That is the very latest.
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6: It's going to be another one of those on again, off again days, I think, much like we had last weekend. Patches of sun, followed by overcast conditions, followed by a bit more sun. The official forecast is an 80% chance of rain, but it will only bring around 5 millimetres of rain today. Winds of up to 25 kilometres an hour are making it a bit ordinary as well. There's a warning out for powerful and hazardous surf conditions. Our forecast top for today, 24. Currently, 2 degrees shy of that.